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2: What is a little thing that's guaranteed to bring a smile to your face every time?
3: Go ahead. You know it has to do with a dog, right?
4: Any dog.
3: Any dog, but specifically the one that I watch a lot, Emmylou, the creamy golden retriever. When I'm watching her, she sleeps on the bed with me. Mm-hmm. And then waking up in the morning and she, just hearing her breathe and snore. And then I'll say, good morning. And she'll come over to me and cuddle up with me. Just the sight of her makes me smile big.
2: I don't even know Emmylou, but I know enough through you about Emmylou.
3: You've seen enough pictures of her on my Facebook page.
2: Emmylou warms my heart too. My wife and I don't have kids, but we have a couple of friends who have toddlers right now. And it is so fun to see a little two-year-old just dive into the most ordinary things in the world with this big sense of adventure.
3: Yes.
2: It is such great free entertainment to see them just smiling and laughing and running. Our text screen has some simple pleasure responses here. The smell of bacon.
3: Bacon and coffee in the morning.
2: Bacon and coffee together. Yeah, that's a win every time. Having a nice interaction with a stranger.
3: Mm-hmm.
2: Boise is famous for that.
3: Yes,
2: we got people who will just say hi to you and mean it. Hitting all the green lights when you're already running late.
3: That's awesome.
2: That's when you know your day, huh? I don't know what this says about the sophistication level of our listeners. Dropping a silent fart in a crowded room. It's a real sense of accomplishment. That's not an easy thing to do.
3: But you're guilty because you're smiling.
2: That's right. Food, any kind of food, of course. Watching a dog trying to carry a stick that is way too big for it.
3: Branch
2: right?
3: manager.
2: Mm-hmm. And another animal-related simple pleasure. It's hard to watch a chicken chickening and not smile. When chicken's chicken, that's the best.
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9: Westbound I-84, Gowan Road to Flying Y right now. Clearing up just a little bit, just 16 minutes to get you to the Flying Y there. Downtown Boise, back to about 9 minutes. Still slow coming out of the merge there of I-84 and 184. 29 minutes, about 30 minutes to get you from the Flying Y to the Naval Marketplace exit here this afternoon. We got about 34 minutes to get you from Eagle Road and Eagle Intersection in Garden City all the way to Caldwell right now. And Highway 44, State Street, 31 minutes from Eagle to Middleton. And we do have a reported accident on Cherry Lane westbound at Linder Road. So all lanes are blocked there right now until they can get things situated. You might want to avoid Cherry Lane and Linder area. Smart homes are happier with TDS Fiber Internet. 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

Happy to have you along this evening on your Thursday night. It's Melissa, looking forward to the weekend. Coming up on Sunday morning, it's Acoustic FA and your host, Rob Reinhardt. Whoa, highlighting somebody very special to us. It's Michigander's Jason Siegel and Jake Lamont joining us for some sweet songs, some great insights into how they came about. And you've all mentioned that they're coming to Boise, too. Huh? Maybe? It's Acoustic FA, Sunday mornings, 8

0: Oh, great. You're just trying to stick it to me. And now I have to come up
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0: with...
1: Now you got
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1: I do enjoy a good bit of gossip, but I have to know the person for it to mean anything to me. 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
1: Because she can enjoy the thrill without the guilt attached to it. 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

weekend always rolls around, and here we are again, Boise, Friday morning. Another weekend full of possibility around the Treasure Valley. Going to be a gorgeous weekend, too. 94.9 The River. Let's get this day going.

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6: Westbound I-84, Gowan Road to Flying Y right now. Clearing up just a little bit, just 16 minutes to get you to the Flying Y there. Downtown Boise, back to about 9 minutes. Still slow coming out of the merge there of I-84 and 184. 29 minutes, about 30 minutes to get you from the Flying Y to the Naval Marketplace exit here this afternoon. We got about 34 minutes to get you from Eagle Road and Eagle intersection in Garden City all the way to Caldwell right now, and Highway 44 State Street, 31 minutes from Eagle to Middleton. And we do have a reported accident on Cherry Lane westbound at Linder Road. So all lanes are blocked there right now until they can get things situated. You might want to avoid Cherry Lane and Linder area. 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
4: Eastbound on I-84, watch for a multi-vehicle crash blocking the left lane before Garrity. Traffic is backed up from there for another crash just past Robinson Road. Lane closures both directions on Karcher for the work between Midway and Middleton Roads. That's causing some slowdowns every weekday morning west of the freeway. Construction on Chinden northwest of Curtis between 43rd and 44th, but Chinden is still an easy drive from Caldwell all the way across into downtown Boise. That's your latest traffic. I'm Danny Christos.
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3: Just a few slow pockets popping up on Chinden, right around Maddens, and across over to the Central Valley Expressway. We've got some big backups eastbound on I-84 already. Watch for a multi-vehicle crash blocking the left lane before Garrity. Traffic is backed up from there for another crash just past Robinson Road. In construction on Karcher, both directions between Midway and Middleton Roads, we've got lane closures causing slowing both directions there west of the freeway. That's your latest traffic. I'm Danny Christos.
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5: We're tracking a 32-minute delay eastbound on I-84 between Karcher and Franklin Boulevard in Nampa. Watch for a multi-vehicle crash blocking the left lane eastbound before Garrity and a second crash just past Robinson Road. A few slow pockets popping up both directions across Chinden between Caldwell and downtown Boise. Road work continues on Chinden northwest of Curtis between 43rd and 44th. And lane closures for that work on Karcher west of the freeway. We've got delays both directions between Midway and Middleton Roads. That's your latest traffic. I'm Danny Christos.
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0: Well, U2's got a new album coming out on November 13th, and it's kind of a big deal, not just because it's a U2 album, but this album will include Dolly Parton's last recording of her 7-decade career. It's a duet with Bono that she recorded before she passed. Bono says now, looking back, it's kind of hard for him to listen to the song, but it's supposed to be really good. Can't wait to hear it. Stick around for Bastille, Michigander, Simple Minds, and more.
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3: Crash eastbound on I-84, blocking the right lane at Robinson Road. Overall, it's a 67-minute delay that starts from 10th Avenue, Caldwell. Better route this morning would be Chinden, but we've got typical slow pockets from Madden's over to the fairgrounds at Glenwood. Eastbound Cherry Lane, heavy from Star Road for a crash at County Line Road. And lane closures both directions on Karcher for that road work between Midway and Middleton Roads. Drive safe this morning. That's your latest traffic. I'm Danny Christos.
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4: Crash eastbound on I-84, blocking the right lane at Robinson Road. Overall, it's a 67-minute delay that starts from 10th Avenue, Caldwell. Better route this morning would be Chinden, but we've got typical slow pockets from Madden's over to the fairgrounds at Glenwood. Eastbound Cherry Lane, heavy from Star Road for a crash at County Line Road. And lane closures both directions on Karcher for that road work between Midway and Middleton Roads. Drive safe this morning. That's your latest traffic. I'm Danny Christos.
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4: Heavy congestion remains eastbound I-84 between Eustick and Cloverdale. Earlier crash eastbound Cherry Lane at County Line Road. Lane closures both directions on Karcher for the work between Midway and Middleton Roads. And eastbound Chinden is all bunched up from Madden's across the fairgrounds at Glenwood. Construction on Chinden northwest of Curtis between 43rd and 44th. Lane closures for the work northbound and southbound. Southbound on the Central Valley Expressway at State Street 44. That's your latest traffic. I'm Danny Christos.
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0: 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Thanks for kicking off your day right here, 94.9 The River. 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
3: Big, unusual delays remain, especially for a Friday morning drive. Eastbound I-84, Karcher to Cloverdale. Eastbound Chinden is all bunched up from Maddens across to the fairgrounds at Glenwood. In construction on Chinden, northwest of Curtis between 43rd and 44th. Karcher is pretty heavy west of the freeway. Work closures between Midway and Middleton Roads both directions. And lane closures for work northbound and southbound on the Central Valley Expressway at State Street 44. That's your latest traffic. I'm Danny Christos.
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0: in the Treasure Valley. Gotta love it. Especially when it's Friday, right? Got another weekend ahead. Gonna be fairly nice, too, with highs in the 70s. 94.9 The River. Getting you through your workday with Iggy Pop, Counting Crows, Pearl Jam, and more.
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3: Big, unusual delays remain, especially for a Friday morning drive. Eastbound I-84, Karcher to Cloverdale. Eastbound Chinden is all bunched up from Adams across to the fairgrounds at Glenwood. And construction on Chinden northwest of Curtis between 43rd and 44th. Karcher is pretty heavy west of the freeway. Work closures between Midway and Middleton Roads both directions. And lane closures for work northbound and southbound on the Central Valley Expressway at State Street 44. That's your latest traffic. I'm Danny Christos.
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94.9 The River. After 9 o'clock, there is no stopping this Friday. Why would you want to? We've got a weekend ahead. Always appreciate you starting the weekend right here. Let us tag along for everything you've got going. The perfect complement to a weekend right here in the Treasure Valley.

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0: 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I've been a fan since I first saw the Criminal video. Fiona Apple, amazing talent, and coming up in just minutes, along with the Lumineers, we'll get to The Cure, Cage the Elephant, and more.
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And if you don't want to go home after work, you don't have to. 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
3: 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So what Brandi Carlile has done is a new version of Returning to Myself, and it's called the Sad Gay Version. 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And this is a great cover you'll only find on that release from Brandi Carlile. This is Billy Joel's And So It Goes. 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

Speaking of dreaming, we've got a dreamy lunch in the library today. That's a nice song. We'll go back to hear from Crowded House, Lunch in the Library, just after noon. We've got the Fray on the river.

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0: Phoebe Bridgers, good luck seeing her shows. They're all sold out in the United States, and now half of Europe is already sold out. So hopefully she'll add some more West Coast dates. I'm hearing rumors it's a possibility. That song called Lost Boys, and I just spoke to a friend who had seen one of her shows where they make you at all of them take your phone away. And she said it was actually really nice to be present and intimate with the people around her. So just expect that if you get to go see Phoebe Bridgers. A lot of shows aren't coming to Boise. One of those would be also Kacey Musgraves. And we've got a road trip for you to go see her in Delta Center in Salt Lake City. It's October 15th show. Kacey Musgraves has won tons of Grammy Awards and is an amazing performer you'll get to see with two free tickets from us, a hotel to crash in, and a $100 gas card to get you there. A fun road trip to Salt Lake City for Kacey Musgraves River Road Trip number 7. 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

Green Day on the River. Happy Friday and good morning. I'm Rochelle. Been trying to get ahead on some of the medical regular checkups this week. Went to the eye doctor and see they do prescriptions now for Meta glasses. I did not get those. But I went to the dentist yesterday. It had been probably 8 to 10 years because my insurance didn't cover it. And then I just fell out of touch with my dentist. So I finally got myself to go back in. Lots of anxiety. And I actually had a back spasm because I was gripping the chair so hard. I'm such a baby with that. I can go to any doctors, but the dentist freaks me out for various reasons. But an hour and a half later, my teeth were cleaned and I was released and it wasn't that bad. So if you haven't gone, go ahead and go in. We've got some warm weather again today, but this might be it for a while. Our high is 80 degrees, so get outside if you can and enjoy the sun. It's about to get into the 70s. Here's Sheryl Crow on the river.

0: Calendar with Olivia Dean on the river. Today's going to be super fun. The weather's nice out there, high around 80, and I hope after work you just make a beeline to join me at Family Advocates. We're out there for a party tonight. It's Cheers for Change. It starts at 6, goes on till 8. You can grab your dinner there with some tasty bites, local wineries and breweries too, and great things in their raffle too. We're there from 6 to 8 with the river booth and tons of prizes. And it's all happening at Family Advocates, 9777 West Chinden Boulevard. You'll see the River Van in Garden City and stop in to enjoy a great evening of food, local drinks, and a community connection while you learn more about Family Advocates and their work serving children and families. Hope to see you there tonight.
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11: 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A New York residency brought self-taught multimedia artist Oluwatobi Adewumi to the United States. 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

0: You two on the river. We've got a contest now for 21 and up. If you like beer, you're going to love Oktoberfest at Bluebird Social if you'd like to go. Text me the word beer at 208-287-2949. Be patient. I've got some other stuff going on. 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In just a couple minutes, you'll hear from Crowded House on the River for lunch in the library.
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2: Happy Friday and good afternoon. We've got a dreamy song for you today. One of my favorite song lyrics ever in this is trying to catch a deluge in a paper cup. We've got Crowded House. You're still dreaming, it's over. It's Lunch in the Library on The River.

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Radiohead on the River. Hope you'll join us after work for Cheers for Change. We will be at Family Advocates River Booth with tons of prizes, beers and wine from places like Laissez-Faire, Boise Brewing, Sockeye, Clairvoyant, Cinder. It's going to be a great time tonight with some bites to eat and a few raffle items too. Family Advocates on Chinon is where we will be. Here's Coldplay on the River. When you try.

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0: 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Don't you
1: forget about me. And this. But I'm a creep.

0: Death Cab for Cutie on the River. Looking forward to Sunday Acoustic Cafe every weekend, hosted by Rob Reinhardt. Our guest in studio this weekend is an artist on his way to Boise, Michigander. It's going to be really fun to hear from him. And his guitar player as well will be in studio to do some songs from the new album. Also in studio performances Sunday from Lady Blackbird, the late Chris Whitley, and a gem from Grace Potter, and an all-classic country song from Richard Buckner back from 1995. It's Acoustic Cafe with Michigander this Sunday, 8 to 10 a.m. on the River.
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It's Cake on the River. Happy Friday and good afternoon. I'm Rochelle. This might be the warmest day we see for a little while, so we're about to dip into the 70s, but 80 degrees are high for today. We've got you two on the river.

0: It's Michigander on the River freaking out. I love that he's our in-studio guest on Sunday Morning's Acoustic Cafe program. I love that he's got a new song that's on the new Apple phone commercial. And I love that he's coming to Boise October 4th and then October 5th for a session here in our listener lounge in the noon hour that day. We're going to have so much fun with Michigander. We had fun this morning sharing our new Music Friday track. 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And Brandi Carlile has reissued a different version of Returning to Myself. Her latest album is also the Sad Gay version you can purchase, which is a reimagined deluxe edition of her album that's stripped down. All 10 tracks are stripped down. 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The only way to get that album, by the way, is digitally, or you can buy a vinyl edition rainbow through her website. 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

It's The Cure on the River. And you know, we're so excited about Tuesday because the band Scars on 45, they haven't been through and done a lot of stuff with us except for a few house concerts once in a while. They're back in on Tuesday for a sold-out show, and they're going to be on our Listener Lounge Tuesday in the noon hour. We're trying to also get them a Monday night show if we get that confirmed and find out if you can buy tickets. We will let you know. 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October 5th, look forward to Michigander, and October 9th, Liam St. John in the Listener Lounge.

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0: 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This. Sweet dreams are made
1: 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And this.
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0: 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Concert for Cause now. We're at the low ticket warning, means it's likely to sell out. And we're so excited to have Iron and Wine play our Concert for Cause. Ken Pomeroy will open. 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

It's Massey Star on the river. Happy Friday. I'm Rochelle. Hope you can get outside today. Probably the warmest day we're going to see for a little bit. We've got our high of 80 degrees and into the 70s over the weekend. Here's Fleetwood Mac on the river.

0: It's the Revivalists on the River. How about a little vacation for yourself? Wouldn't you like to take a road trip in the nice fall weather? 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

Collective Soul on the River. If you're looking for some great music, it's A Lovely Night at the Modern tomorrow. The Road to Sawtooth Songwriters in the Round is happening, and it's free. From Sawtooth Valley Gathering, here's some great music from Brad Parsons, Ashley Rose, Noble Holt, Johnny Prezzano, Kenny Saunders, Mia Edsel. A lot of great music happening at the Modern tomorrow, and it's free, but you might want to reserve a table. We've got more info on our website, River Boise. 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

0: Alanis Morissette on the river. I'm Rochelle. Have a great weekend. 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

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Happy to have you along this afternoon. Happy Friday. A little after 3 o'clock, it's Melissa and kinda Kevin. Every once in a while, you're going to hear Kevin as a truncated version of the best stuff this afternoon.

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2: Yesterday was my birthday, and even though the birthday part is over, the birthday week continues. And I have been told by my wife that she's still available to do nice things for me.
3: There's more to come.
2: It's an entire week-long celebration. And she said she's willing to do, you know, very nice things for me. However, one of those nice things could have happened this morning, but didn't. She could have given me my highly coveted peace and quiet in the dark. She's taken to getting up at the same time as me, even though she doesn't really need to.
3: She loves you.
2: Yes, that's it. I think she just likes to get stuff done early in the morning. And one of the very endearing, annoying things that she likes to do is listen to her dumbass country music on her earbuds. I think that's the actual name of the Pandora channel. She
3: dumbass
2: listens to
3: dumbass country.
2: You're listening to dumbass country. So I get to hear her singing along with her dumbass country songs, and she sings with a twang.
3: Double the pleasure.
2: Yes, it's so much fun. So I'm minutes away from leaving the house and just brushing my teeth, still trying to wake up. She's in the bathroom behind me, just kind of doing the little shoulder shimmy and singing along with one of her dumbass country songs, trying to be cute and funny.
3: Bless her heart.
2: And then right behind where she was is the bedroom closet, and she went into the closet to get something, and that's when I took the opportunity to
3: shut the closet
2: and latch the closet. 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
6: Heading down I-84 from the Flying Y all the way to the Nampa Karcher exit, you're going to be looking at a drive of around 20 minutes. There also has been a crash reported at the I-84 eastbound off-ramp on Eagle Road. It's only affecting the right-hand shoulder lane. Heading down 2026 from Eagle Road all the way to Franklin and Caldwell, you'll be looking at around a 35-minute drive. Heading down Highway 44 from Eagle Road all the way to Main Street in Middleton, you'll be looking at around 25 minutes. And heading northbound down Eagle Road from the I-84 exit all the way to State Street, you're going to be looking at just around 25 minutes. Release yourself from sky-high phone bills. 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

Yeah, the dog days are over. We're heading into the fall temperatures, it seems. We've got 78 this afternoon, looking good for tomorrow, too. Partly cloudy and close to 70 degrees.

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Heading into another session season. You want to join us next Tuesday at noon for Scars on 45. They'll be in the Listener Lounge. And then that following week on the 5th of October for Michigander. Can't wait for that. And then the 9th, Liam St. John, live in the Listener Lounge. Live sessions on the way. More about it at rivervoicy.com.

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1: Because it's good to recycle.
2: Because in the kitchen right next to the refrigerator, she saw one of those big old spiders.
3: Yuck.
2: Ugh. And she's thinking, oh, I want this thing out of the house, but I don't want to come near it.
3: Fat and juicy. She's debating whether to save it or kill it.
2: I don't want to touch it. You know, you want to maybe load it into a box and just fling it outside, but she didn't want to come near it. She's thinking, okay, what do I do? What do I do? By myself, I got to be resourceful. And she remembers we had a can of bug spray, like the industrial
3: like
2: strength.
3: Raid?
2: Yeah, the kind that breaks up hornet's nests. You know, it comes
3: out. Like a single spray that
2: it
3: just
2: comes.
3: Laser.
2: Comes out in a laser-like stream. She's thinking, okay, maybe I will do in this nasty spider that way. So she takes a couple of steps back. She lets fly. And then she discovers why the spider was so big.
3: It
2: was a mama spider.
3: Sickening.
2: And what resulted was an explosion of little baby spiders all over the floor.
3: That makes my mouth water just thinking about it.
2: Well, she's
3: Yuck.
2: Freaking out, and she calls me at the station while I'm on the air in tears.
3: Oh, hilarious.
2: In a panic, and I'm really trying hard to...
3: Trying hard not to
2: laugh. We actually recorded the call, but opted not to run it. And later on, she actually said, "You really should have ran that call. That would have been great."
3: FCC wouldn't allow it due to the harsh language involved.
2: So I called one of our neighbors and I said, "Dude, I need the biggest favor in the world.
3: There's
2: a case of your favorite beer, maybe two cases of your favorite beer in it. Can you go to my apartment right now and clean up?" A mess that I'm not even going to tell you about because you'll probably say no if I tell you what
3: it's about. No kidding.
2: But he stepped up.
3: What a man.
2: Best neighbor ever.
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5: Heading down I-84 from the Flying Y all the way to the Nampa Karcher exit, you're going to be looking at a drive of around 25 minutes. Heading down 2026 from Eagle Road all the way to Franklin and Caldwell, you'll be looking at around a 40-minute drive. Heading down Highway 44 from Eagle Road all the way to Main Street in Middleton, you'll be looking at around 28 minutes. And heading northbound down Eagle Road from the I-84 exit all the way to State Street, you're going to be looking at around 25 minutes. There also has been a crash reported at the I-84 eastbound off-ramp on Eagle Road, but it's only affecting the right-hand side shoulder. 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

Loving the new one from Phoebe Bridgers with Lost Boys, 94.9 The River, and some live music coming up next week on the 30th, in fact, at the Knitting Factory. It's Madeon in concert. You want to go? Multi-instrumentalist and DJ and just extraordinary artist known as Madeon. You want to go? Tickets right now? Just text over Madeon 287-2949 and they're yours.

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Back down at all on a Friday afternoon. It's Melissa with you and Kevin and kind of Kevin, but we're getting you through the afternoon together as you get ready to pack up and head home for the day. We got you covered musically.

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2: What is the dumbest thing you believed as a kid? I believed the old classic about how you can't go in the pool till about an hour after you've eaten.
3: Because you'll just sink.
2: Yeah, you'll just die. Many kids have died. That's what your parents and grandparents told us. Probably because they wanted a little peace and quiet.
3: I still hear that today, though.
2: What comes to mind from your childhood?
3: Well, I was told that if you swallowed your gum, don't swallow your gum because it'll stay in your stomach for seven years. Also driving, you don't turn on the dome lights inside the car, the interior lights on when you're driving at night. It's illegal.
2: Okay.
3: And kidnappers will get you. Well, they'll follow you.
2: If kidnappers can see what you look like, you're going to be more attractive as a kidnapping victim.
3: Yes.
2: Speaking of gum, I'm really showing my age on this one. I remember the famous Bubble Yum bubblegum urban legend, where the secret ingredient that resulted in the spongy texture of that gum was spider eggs.
3: Spider eggs.
2: And they had a huge, huge campaign where they had to take out full page ads in newspapers saying no spider eggs and bubble gum.
3: Dissect that piece of gum to make sure.
2: You dumb kids. How about the don't sit too close to the TV?
3: You're going
2: to
3: go blind.
2: Right. And there was, of course, the other thing that was going to make you go blind too. That turned out not to be true. When I was young, I refused to eat Swiss cheese because I knew from watching cartoons the holes in the cheese were when mice burrowed through it. Well, obviously. My mom told me a lady doesn't fart. I totally believe something was medically wrong with me.
3: That's just cruel.
2: See the way our parents damage us.
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6: Heading down I-84 from the Flying Y all the way to the Nampa Karcher exit, you're going to be looking at a drive of around 28 minutes. Taking 2026 from Eagle Road all the way to Franklin and Caldwell, you'll be looking at around a 38-minute drive. Taking Highway 44 from Eagle Road all the way to Main Street in Middleton, you'll be looking at around 25 minutes. And heading northbound down Eagle Road from the I-84 exit all the way to State Street, you're going to be looking at around 25 minutes. 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
3: Talking about tipping culture, and I was gotten way out of hand.
4: We're at a point where we're basically running our own transactions. 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However, they're asking for more money.
3: I should be taking a break since I work here. No, there's a woman over on TikTok. 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
4: Uh-huh.
3: She grabbed her own cup. She filled it herself. She did her own toppings. 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Paid at the kiosk using Apple Pay. So no, it wouldn't even require a clerk to process like cash or card might. So she was confused when the screen asked how much you'd like to tip.
4: Would you like to add a tip? That's classic.
3: And she's like, well, who do I tip? There's nobody even here. She wasn't greeted when she walked in, which she said is okay from a froyo shop. She wasn't expecting that. There was a worker there and they shouted, have a great day.
4: on the way out. That's where the only contact was that.
3: That's the question. Is that a tippable gesture?
4: We opened the door. Therefore, you should tip us, even though you're doing virtually everything.
3: And for what it's worth, a few froyo employees in the comments said they don't expect to be tipped. They're just there to maintain and keep the place working. But
5: it's never expected, but it's always appreciated.
4: It's always appreciated.
3: Yeah.
4: Smiley face.
3: Hell no.
4: Have a nice day.
5: And now, an update on your commute from the TDS Fiber Traffic Studio.
6: Heading down I-84 from the Flying Y all the way to the Nampa Karcher exit, you're going to be looking at a drive of around 28 minutes. Taking 2026 from Eagle Road all the way to Franklin and Caldwell, you'll be looking at around a 38-minute drive. Taking Highway 44 from Eagle Road all the way to Main Street in Middleton, you'll be looking at around 25 minutes. And heading northbound down Eagle Road from the I-84 exit all the way to State Street, it's just going to be around 23 minutes. 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

Dermot Kennedy's breakthrough album called Without Fear. He wrote songs by waiting for an idea, musical or lyrically, to arrive and then following wherever it took him. But for this one, Power Over Me, did something a little different he'd never done before. He wrote with co-writers, deliberately started with the central hook, the idea that you've got the power over me, and then built the entire song outward from there. It's Dermot Kennedy, Power Over Me on today's River's Edge.

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2: You got to watch the same movie every day for 100 straight days in order to collect $1 million prize. What's your movie gonna be?
3: Mine is The Help.
2: Oh.
3: Viola Davis, Octavia Spencer.
2: Good one.
3: It's so good. I watched it again over the weekend.
2: I think I would go for something funny and kind of short. Some Austin Powers movie or maybe Airplane.
3: Sure.
2: Where it's just a bunch of quick gags.
3: Quick gags. You don't have
2: to pay attention. Mm-hmm. It'll just
3: make you know what's coming up next.
2: Yeah, exactly. It's like revisiting your favorite sitcom.
3: That's a good one.
2: Some of our text responses. Forrest Gump, classic.
3: It sure is.
2: Dodgeball.
3: Great. That's great.
2: I Googled shortest movie ever. There's a 2005 movie called Soldier Boy that's 7 seconds long.
3: Seven seconds?
2: That's the one I'm going to. I like the way you think. That's good. Groundhog Day, just for the irony. Yeah. Any movie. I would sit through any movie for $1 million.
3: That's about it, right, though? And you come right down to it. I could probably sit through Star Wars if you paid me $1 million.
2: Pretty soon it just becomes wallpaper.
3: It does.
2: That's a bold statement on your part, though. I mean, and so as anti-Star Wars as you are, Tremors.
3: Is it Reba McEntire?
2: Reba McEntire, Kevin Bacon, and giant earthworm monsters out for human flesh. That is a great
3: cast. That's awesome.
2: Great movie if you haven't seen that one. This is an obvious answer to the question. Every parent of a preteen child has already earned that $1 million. Right?
3: This is true.
2: Frozen, we're looking in your direction.
4: Ever have one of those days at work when everything went sideways?
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7: Heading down I-84 from the Flying Y all the way to the Nampacarcher exit, you're going to be looking at a drive of around 28 minutes. Taking 2026 from Eagle Road all the way to Franklin and Caldwell, you'll be looking at around a 38-minute drive. Heading down Highway 44 from Eagle Road all the way to Main Street in Middleton, you'll be looking at around 25 minutes. And heading northbound down Eagle Road from the I-84 exit all the way to State Street, it's just going to be around 23 minutes. 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
3: So if you're a pickleball player, you know it's hard enough to find courts in some places.
4: You would know that.
3: You don't belong to a club. Yeah, it's hard.
4: That's a constant source of frustration for you, I'm sure.
3: But tantrums like this, there's a guy in Pennsylvania. He's 31 years old. He's facing charges after police say he vandalized several pickleball and tennis court nets in his area. There's surveillance footage actually showing him cutting pickleball nets, slicing them in half. And
4: so this is a pickleball player.
3: He's a pickleball player, but listen why. He was caught vandalizing the courts a couple days later, and they zeroed in on him based on tips from the community and confronting him at his home. He admitted he's the one who did it and asked why. He's like, because I got injured and I can't play anymore.
4: So therefore, nobody should be able to play.
3: Therefore, nobody should play anymore.
4: This sounds like it would be the action of one of those cranks who wants to shut down pickleball because of the noise.
3: That would be more understandable.
4: But instead, it's the actions of a five-year-old child living inside an adult male's body.
3: Listen, I get it. I get the frustration. The first time I ever played, I shattered my Achilles heel and I was in a boot for 6 months, and I still don't walk the same. And I was really bummed out, but I still showed up and watched my friends play pickleball. But I was back. I had FOMO bad,
4: and
3: big time.
4: If you had more physical capabilities, you would have gone on a pickleball destruction spree too.
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6: Heading down I-84 from the Flying Y all the way to the Nampa Karcher exit, you're going to be looking at a drive of around 30 minutes. There also has been a crash reported a little bit past exit 44, but it's only affecting the right-hand shoulder lane. Taking 2026 from Eagle Road all the way to Franklin and Caldwell, you'll be looking at just around a 35-minute drive. Heading down Highway 44 from Eagle Road all the way to Main Street in Middleton, you'll be looking at around 25 minutes. And heading northbound down Eagle Road from the I-84 exit all the way to State Street, you're going to be looking at around 20 minutes. 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